Working on a weekend like usual. Way off in the deep end like usual. Niggas swear they passed us, they doing too much. 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
2: Hear the clock ticking on the wall, losing sleep, losing track of the tears I cry. Every drop is a waterfall, every breath is a break in the

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I loved you truly.

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1: Canada.
0: Brand new whip, just hopped in. I got options, I can pass that bitch like Stockton. Just joshin', I'ma spend this holiday locked in. My body got rid of them toxins. Sports in the top 10.

funny how a memory turns into a bad dream when running wild turns volatile. Remember how we painted our house just like my grandparents did? So romantic, but we fought the whole time. Should have seen the signs. Well, talking with my mother, she said, "Where'd you find this guy?

Bruder, we made it, yeah. 10 von 10, Bitch, hat in der Playlist. Das nicht Assi, Bitch, das vom Angels. 5 Sterne Sweet, das bei Tilo Basic. Bruder, we made it, yeah. Ich hör den Neid, wenn ein Bastard hatet. Die Jungs gehen rein, wenn ein Bastard redet. Cody Pines, dieser Tilo schwebt, Bitch. Bruder, we made it. Mixo.

ein Track, Bitch. Ja, bin in der Playlist von jeder Bad Bitch. Ja, ja. Drei Hits in einer Nacht machen einen Hattrick. Ja, ja, Brudi, we made it. Ja, ja, we made it. Ja, Bruder, we made it. Ja. 10 von 10 Bitch hat in der Playlist. Das nicht Assi Bitch, das Palm Angels. 5 Sterne Sweet ist bei Tilo Basic. Bruder, we made it, yeah. Ich hör den Neid, wenn ein Bastard hatet. Die Jungs

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5: I never got your number. Am I reading into your smile? Or am I reading between your lips? Was that a spark of my imagining this? Maybe you got somewhere to be, and I'm afraid of what the answer will be. So instead, I watch you leave.

Though this season of her life had been cold, lonely, and tough, though she slipped back into a darkness she had hoped by now to have overcome, she had learned a beautiful lesson as she kissed her girls goodbye and thanked them for getting her out the house. That maybe...

for the first time in a long time, she believed that one day she would again feel the sun. She must be patient. She must have faith in the seeds that are planted beneath the snow. She must hold on, and she must let go. She'll be all right.